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0: Yes. 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Yes, 20014.
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15: I may not be able to put everything to you. That is because it was between the two, the bishop and Father Martin, and it became like now a change would have to happen last week.
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